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1: Ladies and gentlemen, we'd like to thank you for coming along. Especially for Sonny Boy Williamson, you know. Because he's getting on these days. Great guy, you know. And I want to thank you all for coming along and see him. I know he's thankful for you coming along. And I'd like to end by saying goodbye from us. And we hope you listen to it. Tomorrow morning, we hope we go to Sunderland. Tomorrow night, see Sonny Boy.

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0: He says I won £5 if I've got

0: play.
1: Dawdling around.
0: What?
1: Choose a crown.
0: Smart cloud.
2: Know what I mean? Like.
0: Well, I was sick and tired and fed up with all this, so I decided to go for a drive downtown.
2: It was so quiet and peaceful.
0: There was no one, not a soul around.
2: I was so tired, I laid myself.

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1: Two's a crowd.
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0: Bonnie Swacky Mally Ponce. I honestly think I'll be sick.
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up to me. His face red like a rose on a thorn bush, like all the colors of a royal flush. And he's peeling off those dollar bills, slapping them down. 100, 200. And I can see those fighter planes. I can see those fighter planes. 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We take the staircase to the first floor. We turn the key and slowly unlock the door.